0: constelación.
1: Mind immeasurably superior to ours.
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1: 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In the last years of the
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1: Scrutinize.

songs. 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
1: Come on, come on, check out the good stuff. 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
2: Excuse me, can I please talk to you for a minute? Sure, you know, you look kind of familiar.
3: Yeah, you do too.
2: But I just wanted to know, do you know somebody named? You know his name.
3: Oh yeah, definitely, I know his name.
2: But I just want to let you know that he's mine.

You are really something. I don't believe you. All you do is talk. So, why don't you try in that sweet little way not to say all those words that always get in your way?

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2: 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This is the band. On keyboards, David. Additional keyboards and RAM programming, Rhino. And up in San Diego, Mr. Walter Bassani. 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Okay, thank you. 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

Tú escuchas Constelación para toda generación. 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
1: 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On your FM dial, keep it right here, baby. Modern Talking. Cherry, cherry lady. And it goes like that.

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3: 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You call the shots. 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
0: Yes.
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0: That's fine. When the night has come.